0: 92.3, you are the best R&B station ever. I listen to y'all every morning going to work. Steve Harvey, you're the best. Nephew Tommy, make me laugh when I hear your prank calls in the morning. Y'all awesome.
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Mix 92.3, Detroit's R&B with Steve Harvey in the morning. Now, speaking of birthdays, our good friend Exhibit is celebrating his birthday today. Exhibit is 52 years old today, and fun fact, Exhibit was born here in Detroit, has family here. My man DJ Carl, the Invisible DJ Invisible now,

on a Friday evening. Mix 92.3 with your man Billy T. What's up, Detroit? You good? You good? All right. Just checking in on you. All right. Speaking of Detroit, this is Detroit's own Auntie Anita. It's been so long. Thanks for hanging out with us. We appreciate you on Mix 92.3.

0: I was just wanting to applaud that man and 92.3 for letting him come on. 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

All Around the D. It's Mix 92.3 with your man, Billy T. Stevie Wonder's coming to town. Oh, my God, this show is going to be incredible. And they're already scalping the tickets. I thought they were going to fix this problem. Stevie.

Mix 92.3, Detroit's R&B with Steve Harvey in the morning. I got to tell you about this. If you are a person, you like, you're good friends with all your people at work, right? Y'all have office parties. Here's an office party for you. The Michigan Lottery Lucky Office Party. That's right. 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

super duper fly. I can't stand them. Well, tomorrow we might get some rain. They're looking for rain on Saturday, so get ready for that. It's Mix 92.3.

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Oh, yes, just a reminder, next Saturday, September 26th, we'll all be at Spirit Plaza, and we hope you join us. It's our 27th.

92.3 Detroit's R&B with Steve Harvey in the morning. Yo, that's going to do it for me, your man Billy T. Thanks for hanging out with me today. And tomorrow, it's the weekend for real. It might rain tomorrow, but that's okay.

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Chris Brown, he's coming up for you in just a few minutes with Residuals. I'm Roxy Romeo. First, with this classic, here's the Isley Brothers with Footsteps in the Dark.

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0: Mix 92.3, Detroit's R&B and throwbacks. On the other side for your new edition, Mr. Telephone Man is kicking off more music. Plus, I got Tank with Yes. I'm Roxy Romeo. And listen, things are very different in Indonesia. People in America, you know, they cheat left and right. And the only thing they need to worry about is their significant other finding out. If the rules here were the same as in Indonesia, I have a feeling there would be a lot less infidelity. Almost a dozen couples were sentenced to receive up to 100 lashes from a cane for cheating on their spouse in Indonesia. Yeah, so if you are caught cheating, you are getting you're behind beat by the government. This actually happened a few days ago, and cheating there doesn't necessarily have the same meaning as here. One man got 16 lashes for just mingling with women at a birthday party. The lashes are carried out in a public park in front of dozens of bystanders. Imagine that happening here.
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Mix 92.3, Detroit's R&B and throwbacks. Johnny Gill is coming up for you in just a few minutes with A Dance, A Kiss. But first, let's get into Keisha Cole now with Love. I'm Roxy Romeo. Good morning and happy Saturday to you.

0: Mix 92.3, Detroit's R&B and throwbacks. Coming up in just a few minutes, the late, great Luther Vandross is kicking off more music with Wait for Love. Also got Money Long with Richest. I'm Roxy Romeo, and this is just so sad. Jaden Williams, he made headlines, or history, I should say, in January as Georgia's youngest sitting mayor at just 22 years old. Well, already, he is being removed. Stockbridge City Council voted to impeach him following allegations that he racked up more than $4,000 in personal charges in his city, purchasing credit card, like meals and clothes, haircuts and a movie, plus $2,600 in gas. And he also used the city car for personal errands. City Council issued a statement simply saying the mayor has been removed from office. Williams testified that the spending wasn't intentional, that he's since repaid the money, and that he mixed up his personal credit card with the city-issued one before replacing both to prevent further mix-ups. Listen, even if that is true, unfortunately, it is too little too late. You know, he made history and making even more history now with this.
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0: 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Keeping you company on your early Saturday. I'm Roxy Romeo with more of your favorite music on the way for you. 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That's coming up. Plus Keith Sweat, Make It Last Forever. And iHeartRadio Music Festival artist Snoop Dogg along with Swiss Beats with Steb. And speaking of our festival, night two is happening tonight, all right? And before you even step inside, you will encounter the House of Music. That is outside and that is absolutely free. You do not need a ticket for that. So if you happen to be in Vegas, make sure to go check it out. 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
1: Got my girl Kehlani coming up for you in less than 4 minutes. I'm Roxy Romeo, going to keep you rolling through your weekend with a classic. Here's Billy Paul with Me and Miss Jones.

Mix 92.3, Detroit's R&B and throwbacks. Holding you down on your early Saturday. I'm Roxy Romeo. If you are just tuning in, welcome, welcome to you. Good morning. Got your early morning soundtrack lined up for you. All your favorite music to help wake you up and get your Saturday going. One of my favorites, Alicia Keys and Maxwell, Fire We Make. That is on the way. Also got Jay Brown with Lates and Shalamar with This Is For The Lover In You. And if there's something I have not played, if there is something that you want to hear to help get your Saturday going, still

0: Mix 92.3, Detroit's R&B with Steve Harvey in the morning. Holding you down on your early Saturday, I'm Roxy Romeo. Thank you so much for waking up with me, getting your day, your weekend started. I appreciate you. And I do have more music on the way for you. Going to kick things off with classic Rufus and Chaka Khan, Ain't Nobody. Also, Tank with Yes. And after 3 months away, Mitch McConnell has returned to the Senate. He was in a wheelchair and required assistance getting his vote in during a hearing. As many saw in the videos that have surfaced, he can no longer truly fulfill his professional obligations in this capacity, which is why retirement can't come soon enough. His term will end on January 3rd, 2027.
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0: 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I listen to y'all every morning going to work. 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Nephew Tommy, you make me laugh when I hear your prank calls in the morning. 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

There's Toenails, Mr. Freddie Jackson, on Mix 92.3 with your man Billy T, all around the D. What up, though, Detroit? It's Saturday. We're giving away tickets to see Jodeci, and we're just hanging out, kicking it. Yeah, it might be raining a little bit today, but that's cool, because we got you, all right? Here's Mary J. Blige. I just want you to be happy, for real, on Mix 92.3.

0: Mix 92.3, Detroit's R&B with Steve Harvey in the morning. On a rainy Saturday, your man Billy T hanging out with you. And Jimi Hendrix said, rainy day, rain all day. Sit back and groove on a rainy day. And that's what we're going to do today. We're going to just sit back and groove, let the day do what it do. Kalani's coming up on the playlist. We've got Michael Jackson. How about Guy, Let's Chill on a Rainy Day. And The Emotions, Don't Ask My Neighbors. After you hear that classic, we'll give you a chance to win tickets to see Jodeci. They'll be here in November, and we're hooking you up today. It's a Jodeci winning weekend on Mix 92.3. So let's go get them. All right, let's go get them.
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Mix 92.3, Detroit's R&B with Steve Harvey in the morning. I am your man, Billy T, hanging out with you on a rainy day, on a rainy Saturday. 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

0: America so far. Now, the next benchmark for it would be, of course, to hit $1 billion. But worldwide, globally, the film has made over $2.4 billion. And it's still only third all time behind Avengers Endgame and Avatar. I think it's going to pass all those. Man, Spider-Man taking over the box office. I haven't seen it yet. Maybe I'll go this weekend.
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It's at the Fox Theater November 6th. 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

Mix 92.3, Detroit's R&B with Steve Harvey in the morning. It was a cold night for high school football last night, but let me give you some quick updates. Harper Woods destroyed Southfield A&T 61-0. Man, oh man, a couple other big scores this week. Cass Tech over Mumford High School 52-0. And my cousin Coach Patrick over at King defeated Ford

0: Mix 92.3, Detroit's R&B with Steve Harvey in the morning. Your man Billy T hanging out with you on a rainy Saturday. Hey, we've got tickets to see Jodeci, and we'll give you a chance to win those tickets right after Earth, Wind, and Fire's That's the Way of the World. 35 years since Jodeci's Forever My Lady, and that's what this tour is, so it's going to be a great show. Celebrating a birthday today, Sanaa Lathan. Sanaa Lathan, great actress. She's been around for a minute. Best Men, those Best Men movies, my favorite, Love and Basketball, also Brown Sugar. So Sanaa Lathan celebrating her birthday today. And if it's your birthday, you're in pretty, pretty, pretty good company. Sanaa Lathan. How old is Sanaa Lathan? 55 years old and still gorgeous. Still gorgeous, all right? Chris Brown and New Edition coming up next on Mix.
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0: Mix 92.3, Detroit's R&B with Steve Harvey in the morning. Your man Billy T hanging out with you on a rainy Saturday. And let's see, it was something else I needed to talk to you about. Oh, yeah. Mix 92.3 welcomes the All-Star Comedy Jam. I love these comedy shows. My man does it every year at Sweetest Day, Saturday, October 17th at the Fox Theater. This year, we've got Lavelle Crawford with his crazy self, Detroit's own Tony Roberts, Little Duval, and Mr. Cooper, Mark Curry. Also, Red Grant and Benji Brown will be there. 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

0: up, everybody? I love listening to that Steve Harvey in the morning. I was just wanting to applaud that man and 92.3 for letting him come on. 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

extra tickets to see Jodeci, text TALK to 51881 for your chance to win a pair. Jodeci will be at the Fox Theater November 6th. It's the 35th anniversary of Forever My Lady Tour. 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

92.3, you are the best R&B station ever. I listen to y'all every morning going to work. Steve Harvey, you're the best. Nephew Tommy, you make me laugh when I hear your prank calls in the morning. Y'all awesome. This

0: Mariah the Scientist and Burning Blue on the way next on Mix 92.3, Detroit's R&B with Steve Harvey in the morning. So I listen to every talkback message that we get, not just mine, but we get. And a lot of people asked this week, could we get some tickets to go see Jodeci? It's the Forever My Lady tour coming to the Fox Theater. So I made a few phone calls, and your ticket daddy made it happen. It's a Forever My Lady winning weekend. And your chance to win tickets with me, Bushman, is coming up at 25 after. So keep it right here for your chance to win.
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0: 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What's up?
1: 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What up, though?
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the way, plus another chance for you to win tickets to go see Jodeci at the Fox Theater November 6th, courtesy of Live Nation. It's Mix 92.3, Detroit's R&B with Steve Harvey in the morning, just 1 week away from Sister Strut. 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

0: is my heart. That's my voice, Steve. I love that program. I wake up my kids, make them listen. 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

0: It's a Forever My Lady winning weekend. Jodeci is coming to the Fox Theater November 6th, courtesy of Live Nation. And your ticket daddy got the hook up. 25 after, I'll give you a chance to win those tickets right here on Mix 92.3. 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

0: Coming up, I got Kalani and, you know, Foded. That's how I'm trying to be this evening. Foded. It's Mix 92.3 Detroit's R&B with Steve Harvey in the morning. It's a Forever My Lady winning weekend. And yes, I got your chance to win those tickets to go see Jodeci November 6th at the Fox Theater. 25 after, I got that keyword for you to text. So keep it right here in the bushes on Mix 92.3.
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0: Friday in the morning, it's a Forever My Lady winning weekend. That means I got your chance to win tickets to go see Jodeci coming to the Fox Theater November 6th, courtesy of my friends over at Live Nation. 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

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I listen to y'all every morning going to work. Steve Harvey, you're the best. Nephew Tommy, you make me laugh when I hear your prank calls in the morning.

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Party is coming up next with Gerald McBride and the battle. And he's finally got up. He's not doing push-ups anymore. We good. It's Mix 92.3. Oh, now you're doing jumping jacks. Oh, my goodness. Gerald.

0: House party, we are checking in with a stack of 45s and LPs and 8-track tapes. You guys ready to do this thing?
1: Already.
2: Yes.
1: Already.
2: Time to heat them up.
0: If you're old school, hey, this is where you belong on the weekend.
2: Oh, yeah.
0: And Stevie Wonder, I can't think of a better way to start off the old school house party than with Stevie.
3: 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Hey, the greatest album ever. Let's start with I Wish. 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Check it out.

Hey, this is Gerald McBride. I want to remind you to join me Wednesday, September 30th, from 7 to 8:30 p.m. at the Ypsilanti District Library. I'll be signing copies of my new book, God and the DJ. We'll get a chance to talk about some old school music, and of course, this event is absolutely free. That's at the Ypsilanti District Library, Wednesday, September 30th. Look forward to seeing you, Ypsilanti.

Songs in the Key of Life, celebrating 50 years. Stevie Wonder going on tour, looking forward to seeing him again. Joy Inside My Tears. And my favorite off the album, Knocks Me Off My Feet. What's your favorite? Go to my website, GeraldMcBride.com. Leave me a message. 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